Jesus Christ.

testament, a proclamation of fact that cannot be known. Realities blossom in every instant, branching into the infinite. Unfelt, you split unfathomably into every you. The best, the worst, and all possibilities. The mundane and the horrific and the sublime. Your realities outnumbered infinitely by those in which you are null. Compounding relentlessly. We are splitters, and we are the split, the cause and the effect, as 8 billion plus uncountable others.

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Si vas por la calle, el cuerpo te pide en marcha. No te escapes. Escúchalo y vuélvete loco al ritmo del rock cañero de Madness. 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

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A practice which I recommend because sometimes you get a robot picking up the phone, sometimes a human voice that might change your life.

Returning to the Wild Kingdom. In the background is Rune's Order with floating frames from the no feature release on an unspecified label. I'd also like to talk about Carson Street, who hosts a program called Collecting Avenue. Saturday afternoon, noon to 3 p.m. Gobs of Psych, Tubs of Prague, What's Not to Enjoy. It's Carson Street, Eclectic Avenue, noon to 3 p.m. In the background, Rune's Order with floating frames from the No Future release on the Wild Kingdom on KFJC.

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What about Kingdom? Or KFJC?

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KFJC, you just listened to High Castle's track Farewell to Limbs, and before that, Sonic Youth's Sweet Shine. 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

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I'm Human, here with you until 6 a.m. Confuse you in God's hour. Coming up later, you're gonna hear something from Tholum and Chase.

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guys.

assure you that you're happy to have made a wonderful freshman, just as you made a wonderful bumper. 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
0: For the greater globalized
1: something
0: good,
1: from 99 Chance.
0: Exactly the point, it will devour you.
1: That's been playing this entire time, mixed in with Daniel Miller and Boyd Rice. The track was Cleanliness and Order from the Darker Scratcher compilation off of Frisbee Records. Here we go. Let's see. Disturbing the Peace.
0: The distance at which is our existence, our very time.
1: Disturbing the Peace is on every Saturday at 6 p.m. with Mr. S. Also,
0: transformative mission relies on
1: Disturbing the Peace. Sonoma County's Early Punk Underground is a first-of-its-kind exhibition that chronicles

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He was pedaling real fast, but going by real slow. Ross said, "Don't tell anybody that you saw me. 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

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If you'd like to go see Sabande, I still have a pair of tickets. 650-941-2500. I'll take the first caller. Sabande next Tuesday in Berkeley. This is KFJC.

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0: This punk CD has 36 tunes, man, and I'm telling you, they're all great.
1: Yeah.
0: Also get Huey Lewis in the News.
2: I want a new drug. One that does what it should.
0: Romantics.
2: I hear the secret that you keep.
0: And The Fix.
2: Why don't they do what they say? Say what you mean.
0: You can only get this CD by calling this 800 number, man.
1: Yeah.
0: So call now.

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0: And now Rorschach, the gripping story of a big city cop who wages an endless struggle to find crime wherever he looks for it. As our scene opens today, Lieutenant Rorschach is in the interrogation room grilling a suspect.
1: It's not going to do you any good to lie to me. 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
0: Well, man, we found this new album called Freedom Rock. 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Just listen.
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0: Legend speaks of a game once played in a hidden British estate, haunted by centuries of evil. They say money was locked in chests to tempt the brave, the greedy, and the foolish. Now, in a dark corner of Eastern Europe, a place beyond the rule of law, the game is being played anew. The famous.
1: Hello, I'm Matt Edmondson, and welcome to Release the Hounds, the show where we take some celebrities, terrify them, chase them with a pack of bloodthirsty hellhounds. This is Release the Hounds.

KFJC 89.7 FM, Carson Street with you here on Eclectic Avenue. That was The Third Mind from their latest CD called Spellbinder. It was Darkness, Darkness, and the Creator Has a Master Plan, a medley of songs. 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Okay.

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Tell me why the tape wobbles. 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Tell me why the tape wobbles. Tell me why the tape wobbles. The batteries are running flat. 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The main adapter's not connected. 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Tell me why the tape wobbles. Tell me why the tape wobbles. Tell me why the tape wobbles. Tell me why the tape wobbles. The spool isn't wound tight. No, no, that's alright. The wheels don't wind on. Now look, I used to like